0: captivated, faded.
1: Kiss you.
2: 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Call my home. Lips are trapped.

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I can't say a word, because everything's just gone. 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